KYIS, Oklahoma City, a Cumulus Media station. Wake up with Joey and Heather in the morning and vibe with today's best music all day. Right here

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1: The world of Game of Thrones is going to hit the big screen, but not for a couple of years. Game of Thrones, Aegon's Conquest will come out June 6, 2029.
2: I kind of want to look it up to see what the family tree is.
3: Cousins and sisters married.
2: Well, yes, you know, yes, I mean, yes, the tree is not...
3: Doesn't perfect. Branch out a ton.
2: Doesn't branch, like, it's
3: kind
2: got
3: of branches
2: some...
3: back in.
2: And then it's got one
1: got
2: that kind of
1: splinters.
2: Sticks out that's kind of like, oh,
3: that one,
2: didn't go right.
3: They put him in the dungeon. Bad guy.
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7: 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Once upon a midnight dreary, while I pondered weak and weary over many a quaint and curious volume of forgotten lore, while I nodded in the hushing, suddenly there came a rushing as of someone slowly flushing water across my chamber floor. Only this and nothing more. 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
1: Charlie Sheen is going to make his return to TV in a comedy series called Happy Jack for AMC. He'll be joined by his dad, Martin Sheen. They will be playing father and son. Ella Langley gave a speech at a recent show about how she's proud of how far she's come. She shared that at one point she didn't know if she's strong enough to handle people sharing their opinions of her.
2: So I'm going to tell you right now, I'm proud of that girl that everybody seems to be picking on a little bit tonight.
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0: 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Ella Langley gave a speech at a recent show about how she's proud of how far she's come. She shared that at one point she didn't know if she's strong enough to handle people sharing their opinions of her.
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